0: I got an idea.
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1: From the Sky News Centre at 6, Sir Tony Blair's accused Sir Keir Starmer of having no coherent plan for government, adding it needs a fundamental reset. In an almost 6,000-word essay, the former Prime Minister's claiming Labour's holding back business and growth. He's critical of policies, including a rise in employers' national insurance. Rachel Cunliffe from the New Statesman magazine has read the piece.
2: I didn't see many concrete ideas for what we need to do other than have a more dynamic economy, you know, lower taxes, higher growth and all the things that we would all love, but know that it's actually quite difficult to get there.
1: Analysts predict typical gas and electricity bills will rise by more than £200 a year from July. Ofgem's new energy price cap for England, Wales and Scotland will reflect soaring wholesale costs caused by the Iran war. Five children are among six people who've drowned since the start of the bank holiday weekend. Experts are warning swimmers of the risks of things like cold water shock and of swimming in places like reservoirs in hot weather. And investigations found illegal online casinos are still luring children into gambling through Roblox. That's despite the gaming platform promising numerous steps to shut them down more than a year ago. Users, some underage, are able to gamble their Roblox currency, which is bought with real cash. Real Prochaska campaigns for reforms.
3: What's more surprising and more saddening is that our statutory regulator, the Gambling Commission, hasn't done more to stop them. I think Roblox also has to shoulder some of the blame in this instance because it's providing what's effectively a cryptocurrency and allowing it to be used elsewhere outside of its website.
1: Well, Roblox hasn't commented. Britain's spy chiefs to warn of relentless Russian cyber attacks on the UK and Europe. The head of GCHQ will say cyber security is 10 times more urgent. And it seems the entertainment industry couldn't get enough of Ed Sheeran last year. He's topped a list for the most played artist across TV, radio and venues. That's the latest. I'm Cam Hall.
4: Obviously you didn't ask me.
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6: We'll tell you if you need that coat today with our hourly updates on the local forecasts. 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
7: Yeah, it's still going to be sticky again today, but not as hot as yesterday with some thunderstorms. Anybody get any thunderstorms yesterday? I saw the Shrewsbury. It came down torrentially there yesterday. Smashed it down. Hailstones as well. So another largely fine and dry day, plenty of sunshine around. I'm going to feel a little fresher today with an easterly breeze, but still very warm. 26 we're looking at, bright and very warm this evening, down to 11, so still slightly uncomfortable to sleep tonight. And anyway, remaining showers will clear through Thursday morning, and it will brighten up again with long sunny spells. I'm looking at 27. So Ed Sheeran, most played artist again from last year. Where were the quo? Whoa. Burning Bridges, there's a song I haven't heard in a long time. Anywho, are we at hump day already?
8: Yeah.
7: Are we good to go?
8: Yeah.

0: house with a door. One, two, three, four. Ready to play? What's the day?
1: Is it Wednesday? Is it Wednesday?
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0: Ooh, don't get me wrong, I'm not whinging about the weather, because I like it warm.
1: Oh, it's too warm for me.
0: Shut up. Garlic bread!
1: Garlic bread!
0: Anyway, I like it, but if I can't get cool, I had three showers yesterday. Three, have you know. Up in the morning, early doors, shower. I can't function otherwise. And then, oh no, it was two. And then an evening shower. Before bed. Just try and stay cool. Or after you cool. How are you staying cool? In this heat. A lot of people go, I'll get people texting and going, I live in Stonehouse, so my house is lovely and cool. And then, as soon as the winter months come, I'm freezing in here. Tips for keeping cool, then I found that I can sleep for, if I have a shower before bed, I can sleep for at least 3 minutes before I'm going, oh God, it's hot. Well, I'm not complaining.
1: Oh, it's too warm for me.
0: Shut up. I did the show yesterday.
2: Boring.
0: No, the show was all right. The paperwork.
2: Boring.
0: Yes. And then I had the job of picking a kitchen. So I said to Emma, I said, we've got to pick a kitchen. She said, oh, I trust you. Jeez, really? Oh, God, I can't get this wrong. So basically, I thought I'll go to the place where they've told me I've got to go and pick a kitchen. So I went in there, thinking it'll be a giant showroom. I can just ponder around, tootle around, go, oh, I like the look of that one. I had a certain criteria: white, black handles. Yeah, white, black handles. That was all I had to look for. And I walked into the door, and I was spotted straight away. By a young lady who accosted me straight away, and I was like, oh, look out. Is he spotting me? Got to make up a story here. Well, I didn't make up a story. I told her I had a house fire. I needed a brochure. So she gave me a brochure, and I was on my way. So then I took it back to Emma and said, look, just go through this brochure. Which one do you like? Oh, that one. Put a mark on that. There you go. Job's a good one. Then I thought I'd go back up the house, because I knew the electrician was up there yesterday. So I went up there, met him. Nice bloke, fair play. Wasn't well, though, yesterday. I said, you're all right. Because I met him, as I got to the house, door was shut, opened the door, there he is, no top on. Khaki slacks. I said, you all right? He said, oh, not feeling too well today. I said, what's the matter? He said, oh, operation a couple of years ago. Remove part of my intestine. Every so often it flares up, and they give me this drink that I have to drink. I said, yeah, what happens then? He said, I'll tell you what happens then. I with the Ivy Needle. I think, oh, cheers for that. Oh, what a pretty picture you painted. Anyway, how are you getting on with the electrics? I said, you're better off going home today, aren't you? Oh, cheers, yeah. I get bored when I'm at home. I'd go home, just in case you can't find a needle. Anyway, so that was that. Went back to the house, pottered around, tried to stay cool, fixed the dishwasher, and that was it, really. Shower, tried to get 5 minutes sleep before I got hot again. And here we are for Wednesday. Check in, everyone. Cool tips today. Cool tips. Cool. Come on.
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0: Yeah. So, again, 26 degrees today.
3: Oh, it's too warm for me.
0: Yep. But there is a risk of a few heavy downpours and some isolated thunderstorms. Now, some places had them yesterday. I think there's a few more around today, but 26, it's not as hot as yesterday. Bright, very warm evening, dry initially, again, a risk of showers overnight, 11 Celsius, 52, and any showers will clear to the north tomorrow. It should be a dry and sunny day for many of us. Sky is turning a little hazy. Still very warm. Temperatures climbing again tomorrow. 27 degrees tomorrow.
3: Oh, it's too warm for me.
0: Yeah, shut up. You're on the well. Let me embrace you. Come here, you. Hello. It's a bit sticky, but come here. There you go. Welcome to Wednesday, the 27th of May already. 27th of May. Yeah, where did May go? 147th day of the year, 218 to go, 21st Wednesday. 22nd week, 69th day of spring, 25 to go until it's officially summer. Emerald for the Geminians today. It's Nothing to Fear Day today, Sunscreen Day today, make sure you got plenty of that on, Jordan Day today, National Jordan Day, and it's also National Aaron Day today. It's Otter Day today as well, World Otter Day. I remember when I went to an Indian restaurant the other day, I had a chicken tikka, very much like a chicken tikka, but a little otter. Thank you, here all week, and it's World Piano Day today. Oh, to give it its full title, it's All-Time Player Piano Day, but

0: All-time piano player day, there you go. Or something like that. Anyway, of Crowbar in Piano Man by Billy Joel. Morning to Richie Temple, who's just told us this morning the Tarka joke. He burst out laughing while at work, which is slightly unfortunate. Because probably he's the only one that's listening, though, isn't he?
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0: I'm thinking maybe a bit of tennis and a bit of football with Lewis Mason this morning.
11: For the first time in 22 years, Arsenal are Premier League champions. A 1-1 draw at Bournemouth for Manchester City means City can't catch Mikel Arteta's side on the final day of the season. Thousands of fans celebrated outside Emirates Stadium last night. Sky's Rob Harris joined the ecstatic supporters.
0: No, he didn't. It's George Alderman on the Sport today. Give me the right buttons!
12: Crystal Palace manager Oliver Glasner hopes to finish on a high by lifting the club's first European trophy tonight. Last year's FA Cup winners take on Spanish side Rayo Vallecano in the Conference League final in Leipzig. Lawrence Shanklin says it's a dream to join his boyhood club Rangers. The Scotland striker has signed a two-year contract at Ibrox after scoring 16 Premiership goals for runners-up Hearts last season. The deal contains an option to extend his stay in Glasgow for another 12 months. Britain's three men's singles players at the French Open tennis have all gone out in the first round. Jacob Fernley and Cameron Norrie were the latest to go in Paris. British number one Norrie retired from his opening match with a rib injury and faces a race to be fit for Wimbledon. There were no upsets in the women's singles, with defending champion Coco Gauff, world number one Aryna Sabalenka and Naomi Osaka progressing, Novak Djokovic is among those in second round action today.
0: Yeah, one job you had. One. Give me one button.

Tomb. And he's been on. He said Nick, I was out over the weekend in Hereford Old Market. And in Hightown, they had an ABBA tribute band. Oh, my God, they were so loud. You could hear the drums from Nando's.

0: me. Great Pretender, new single from Kasabian, 10 to 7. Right, I think we'll check in with the Erks next. Check in with the Erks.
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0: Find out who's up and about early doors. To the news, what have we got? Is it Dermot Kennedy coming in at 4 minutes and three?
1: Well, you were staring down disaster.
0: Okay. 4 minutes and three then. Coffee department have just turned up with... is this pinched coffee, is it? Pinched, because there's none in the building, so we found a tub. I hope that's coffee in there, not gravy granules, like Uncle Albert. Legionnaire water and semi-skimmed. God, you nearly burnt my little lips off there. That's boiling. Yeah, it is coffee. I'll go and get a jar after seven. Anyway, where were we? Yeah, Dermot Kennedy for the news. Yeah, 4 minutes and three. All right, let's check in with you. Let's start all the way down here. Well, in fact, a check-in from last night at 8 o'clock. This is from Lindsay Lou in Evesham. She says, I just walked past Greg's. I thought they must be baking in there. She said, I'm listening to you from my bed. No sun for me today. Too much yesterday. Too much. Mark Ladd checking in. Well done, you.
2: Morning, Nick.
0: I'm doing something later that is related to something that I'll be doing with Mark Ladd, or rather in a collaboration with Mark Ladd in a couple of weeks, maybe. I've got a meeting today. At a hall. Morning, Nick. I'm up and about with my first coffee this morning, says Phil McKenna in Barrow-upon-Soar. Dilly-dilly! I've gone for a Dow Egbert's dry roasted full fat milk. I know this is because the cow only had one teat. What? I know this because the cow only had one teat. Okay, I'll go with that. Anyway, it's Phil McKenna, Barrow-upon-Soar in Leicestershire. Morning, Nick. Another bright start out there. Hopefully it won't be quite so flipping warm as yesterday. I'm waiting on a phone call this morning, so not too sure what's happening. Not to worry. Lovely, lovely. Have a good one, says Griff the Trucker. Early doors. And he sent in a picture of his dash yesterday. Let's have a look. Battery's at 27.9 volts, which is good. This was at 14.27. The lorry bill looks like it's gone around the moon. Gone around the moon. Is that 18 million miles? Or is it 1 million miles? No, it's probably 1 million miles. How many numbers are there? Oh, it's in kilometres. Anyway, the temperature is 34 degrees yesterday. Whoa. That was a hot one. That was a hot one yesterday.
1: Well, you were staring down disaster.
0: 1-8-4-9-9-9-4-9. Can you convert that?

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2: 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Sean's got the latest.
3: The top stories this hour, where I'm Sean Moore. Sir Tony Blair thinks the UK sliding towards relegation from the Premier League of Nations as he criticises ministers for not having a coherent plan for the country. The former Prime Minister's warning the government needs a fundamental reset. In a 5,000-word essay, he says Sir Keir Starmer's policies, including a rise in employers' national insurance, have held back growth. Rachel Cunliffe from the New Statesman magazine has read the piece.
4: I didn't see many concrete ideas for what we need to do other than have a more dynamic economy, you know, lower taxes, higher growth and all the things that we would all love, but know that it's actually quite difficult to get there.
3: The family of a man who died after a crash in Hereford have paid tribute to their brave and kind dad and granddad. 73-year-old Lyndon Brent New died on Friday, 2 days after a collision involving his mobility scooter and a van on Holm Lacey Road. His children say he was soft, gentle and caring and faced life challenges with quiet strength. And investigations found a string of illegal online casinos are still luring children into gambling through Roblox, as despite the gaming platform promising numerous steps to shut them down more than a year ago. Users, some underage, are able to gamble their Roblox currency, which is bought with real cash. Will Prochaska campaigns for reforms.
5: What's more surprising and more saddening is that our statutory regulator, the Gambling Commission, hasn't done more to stop them. I think Roblox also has to shoulder some of the blame in this instance, because it's providing what's effectively a cryptocurrency and allowing it to be used elsewhere outside of its website.
3: Roblox hasn't responded to a request for comment. A key regeneration project in Hereford is under review amid concerns over funding and timescales. Shire Hall in St Peter's Square was due to become the city's new library and learning centre. But reports to the Stronger Hereford board have given major projects a red rating. Group Green leader Steve Simmons says it means delays and risk to delivery. Herefordshire Council says major projects are kept under continual review. And Dagenham in East London has been named a top UK hotspot for fraudulent motor insurance in England. It's followed closely by Birmingham and Islington in analysis of more than 3 million claims by the Insurance Fraud Bureau. That's the latest.
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2: Yeah, another largely dry, fine and hot day again today, but not as hot. 26 we're looking at today. There's a risk of thunderstorms in places later. A bright and warm evening. Dry initially, but risk of showers moving across the region overnight. Could cool the place down a little bit. Maybe a rumble of thunder. 11 degrees. And then any showers will clear to the north tomorrow morning, and it'll get hot again. 27 degrees tomorrow.
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0: Anybody trying to book an accordionist for a wedding of some sort, maybe? Go down a storm. Right, how far do we get? We got as far as... Ooh. I think we're here. Yes?
1: Morning, Mr. James and Sunshine Land. Yeah. Jazz the Dinosaur. Checking in on this rather pleasant Wednesday morning.
0: Not bad. Oh, big sigh.
1: Gotta love some pleasant weather.
0: All right.
1: A great day.
0: Okay, you're a better one. I sent a subliminal message to Griff the Trucker. I don't think he's picked it up yet, but Griff, listen out for this. Has your truck done over 1,000,000 miles? That's a subliminal message I sent him. I'd convert it. It's in kilometres. Flash Harry's on board this morning. Hello to Mark Redmond in Leinster. Lovely pictures, Mark. Thank you. Morning, Nick. Kaz checking in. 17 degrees and 5 this morning. Going to be another hot day. Have a good day. Well, you have a better one. It will be off. Morning, Nick. Gene from Ross checking in. 15 degrees or 59 Fahrenheit in Old Money. I'm enjoying the lovely cool morning. I'm out shopping early this morning before it gets too hot. Have a good day and drink plenty of cold water. Very wise. And also, she points out, this is Jean, she said she saw people yesterday in town in the very hot midday sun with the dogs. Now, leave the dogs at home. Still going to be very hot today. She does say dogs get heat stroke and that hot pavement can quickly burn their sensitive paws. Very wise. Yeah, you shouldn't. If you've got a dog, be a sensible owner and take it out now. Do it now. It'll thank you for it. Sharon's been on. She says, morning, Nick, dilly dilly.
2: Dilly dilly.
0: Lovely bit of a breeze this morning over the ditch at Longley. Work's dead. No one seems to want concrete in this weather. So, going to be a long, hot, boring day. I'm sure you'll find something to do. Nice cool breeze this morning. I'm out early with the hounds. Another great day for radio listening. We'll score the show later. Thank you, Jan, for that there, Monmouth. Morning, another beautiful start of the day. Any chance I can say a huge thank you to all the carers at the CM Bespoke Care for their hard work and dedication. As always, but so difficult for them in this heat. A true bunch of stars, says Rachel in Clibbury Mortimer this morning. Yes, and well done to every carer out there. It's not easy in this heat, is it?

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2: Yes. I'm checking in, Mr. Jones. It was that hot yesterday. I saw a bird blowing a worm before eating it. That hot. We went out for lunch yesterday afternoon. I won't say where we went. It's the most bizarre thing I've ever seen, ever. There was a small baby with us while we went for lunch. It was slightly hungry and squawking, as a baby does when they're slightly hungry. Have you got a baby squawking? I've just put baby in our effects machine, and it's come up with...
3: Nobody puts baby in a corner.
2: Well, I did. Or...
4: Hey, I'd love a baby sham.
2: Yeah. Or...
5: Yeah, baby! Yeah.
2: Or...
6: What a big baby. Just get on with the game. Baby.
2: So I'm guessing we haven't got a baby. Anyway, baby was hungry, so... We asked at the bar, you know, a bit of hot water just to warm the bottle. We have a bucket. You know one of them champagne buckets? Yeah? You have a bucket full of hot water. So not only did we manage to suppress the baby's crying, but also give it a bath. Little dunk in the big bucket. Nick, I'm up early again with the horse, then cinema, and cinema with the daughter later. What are you going to watch? I don't even know what films are out these days. Anything decent out these days? I ain't seen a decent film in ages. Nick, just getting ready to walk the dog, awaiting a phone call from the vet's re-date for op on his leg, says Belinda in Leinster. Fingers crossed. Richard's been on from down the Dale. He says, I dressed up as a clock. I'm laughing because I can see the punchline. He said, I dressed as a clock at a fancy dress party. Never again. Everyone kept winding me up. Yes, here all week. Hello? Hello?
7: Morning.
2: Oh, hello. Debs. All right, 7:15.
0: This is the Sunshine Survey.
2: We're after tips on keeping cool, by the way. You got any, life hacks for staying cool? Not like the usual one. Sit in front of a fan.
8: Sit in front of the fridge with the door open.
2: No. Have a proper life hack. So if you've got any of them, by all means, share. It's spiteful. New couples take about 10 minutes for this when they first start dating. About 20 minutes after 2 years. So, any ideas? New couples take about 10 minutes for this when they first start dating. About 20 minutes after 2 years. 07988 607080. It's on the Facebook page as well. 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New couples take about 10 minutes for this when they first start dating. About 20 minutes after 2 years. I'll give you the answer before 8.
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7: Can't see any major problems this morning. It's busy into Hereford, but everything seems to be moving at the moment. My screen is still mainly green. A little bit of yellow if you're coming off that road there. What's that road called? Belmont, that's it, yeah. the name had disappeared. Yes, looking okay everywhere at the moment. Leominster, Ludlow, looking okay. Still got the lights at Honorbury going to hold you up. Ross on Wye looking okay. Even the lights at Hildersley seem to be behaving themselves. There's a couple of delays there, nothing too much. We do seem to have a little bit of a problem for an obstruction on the road. This is morning's Hereford Road, both ways from, is it the Main Diff Drive to Greystones Avenue this morning if you're in and around Abergavenny. It seems to be something on the road. Spot a problem? 07988 60 70 80. Thank you very much.
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Crypto. Charlie XCX. Morning, Nick. Another restless night due to that heat. Have a good day, says Colin Chibnall-Smith. I think everybody's in the same boat there, Col. Morning, better 26 and 32, says Adrian. Adrian Cosmer this morning. You're right, yeah. Had a lovely dog walk this morning, says Darren Reed. Early doors, best time to take the dog. Morning to Paul Tracy Barrett. Another beautiful day ahead. You're not wrong there.

0: Yeah, I do sing along. Andy says you sound a little bit different this morning. Yeah, my haircut yesterday. It makes all the difference. I don't have all that hair pulling down on my head. Just lighten the load. Alright, 7:29, recap on the survey in the next half an hour. Plus, musically, I can see September and One Direction, you know.
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2: Yeah, it's going to be another hot one, but not as hot as yesterday. We're looking at 27 degrees, a risk of thunder, especially in the west of Sunshine Land. 26 we're looking at. Bright, very warm evening. Dry initially, but a risk of showers moving through the region overnight. 11 and 52. And then any remaining showers through Thursday morning will clear. The rest of the day, dry and sunny for many of us. Skies turn a little hazy in the afternoon. Again, a warm one tomorrow, 27 degrees.
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3: Sir Tony Blair claims the Labour government needs a fundamental reset, adding it has no coherent plan. The former Prime Minister won three general elections for the party and says Sir Keir Starmer's personality isn't the problem. A key regeneration project in Hereford is under review amid concerns over funding and timescales. Shire Hall in St Peter's Square was due to become the city's new library and learning centre. But reports to the Stronger Hereford board have given major projects a red rating. Green Group leader Steph Simmons says it means delays and risk to delivery. Herefordshire Council says major projects are kept under continual review. And rapper Bad Bunny is the latest star to join the Toy Story 5 cast. It's in cinemas next month and sees some of the characters face off with technology.
2: Thanks for that. Cheers.
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4: Crystal Palace manager Oliver Glasner hopes to finish on a high by lifting the club's first European trophy tonight. Last year's FA Cup winners take on Spanish side Rayo Vallecano in the Conference League final in Leipzig. Lawrence Shanklin says it's a dream to join his boyhood club, Rangers. The Scotland striker has signed a two-year contract at Ibrox after scoring 16 Premiership goals for runners-up Hearts last season. The deal contains an option to extend his stay in Glasgow for another 12 months. Britain's three men's singles players at the French Open tennis have all gone out in the first round. Jacob Fernley and Cameron Norrie were the latest to go in Paris. British number one Norrie retired from his opening match with a rib injury and faces a race to be fit for Wimbledon. There were no upsets in the women's singles, with defending champion Coco Gauff, world number one Aryna Sabalenka and Naomi Osaka progressing. Novak Djokovic is among those in second round action today.
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2: SDA there. Salute to the accordion. Hello, Christina Grafton checking in. I'm sleep deprived, says Sandra Maskell. 5 a.m. walk to Oakley Hill from Hook Norton this morning. I'm off to Bromsgrove with Fiona later. Have a great day. Well, you have a better one. Even though you're sleep deprived, you just can't sleep in the afternoon either. It's too hot. Be okay for the next 24 hours, I think. Chris, best place to keep cool. He's in his swimming pool. All right, for some. I'll have to fill the sink. I thought, where was I the other day? And I thought, good God, look at the size of this sink. I could bath in this. Where was it? Where did we go the other day where the sink was massive? It was so big, I took a picture of it. It was in Spain, wasn't it? Mallorca, that's where we were, yeah. I could have dove it. Do you dove it? No, you dive into a pool, don't you? Morning, Nick, from a beautiful Capel Tiguiz. Tiguiz or Tiguiz? There's a Y in it, so it's going to be Guiz, isn't it? Guiz. Tiguiz? Anyway, I had a fantastic time yesterday on Patch Beach. Well, let's hand it to ourselves as well. Maybe tracing ourselves. We'll be bracing ourselves for thunderstorms later. Hope the studio is cool. The studio's always cool when Arthur Fonzarelli's here.
5: Hey!
2: I always find this studio sticky. I said to Mark yesterday, I said, do you find it sticky? Hello, my Hereford team! Checking in today, well done you. Nice sunrise here. Morning, Nick. This is the sunrise at 4 o'clock this morning from my bedroom window. Stay cool and have a good day. Always cool, as I said, with Arthur Fonzarelli.
5: Hey!
2: It's from 1-2-3 this morning. Morning, 33.4 degrees. That was the temperature in the shop yesterday. Good Lord. Hope it's a bit cooler today, says Kath. Morning, Nick says the Dazzler. Going to be another stunner. Yeah, another stunner with possibly some thunderstorms. Did you see Shrewsbury yesterday? Whoa. Massive downpours. How you get on with the survey? New couples take about 10 minutes for this when they first start dating. About 20 minutes after 2 years. Now, let me just put this one to bed straight away. It's not putting this to bed. It's nothing to do with that. All right. 0798, and most people have gone for that already. Bear this in mind. Kids could be listening today. Half term, isn't it? Is he talking about their day? What's it been like, says Cindy in Hereford. Oh, the Michael Jackson film is brilliant. I'm never a massive Michael Jackson film. Should I watch it even though I was a never Michael Jackson fan? Never a big fan. You're insecure. I shouldn't tell you that. Don't know.

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3: Hi. I've checked my contract again this morning. I'm quite willing to stay till 10 o'clock. Bob's been on. He says, well, Nick went to the doctor's yesterday. As you do. Well done for getting an appointment, by the way. He said to me, have I ever given myself a prostate exam? I said, not on purpose, but the wife buys Tesco Value toilet rolls. And other toilet rolls and other supermarkets are available. Is the survey kissing? Says Lindsay Lou this morning. Is it saying goodbye, an argument, an apology, saying sorry, deciding what to have for dinner or tea? Says Daz the dinosaur. What is the correct way? What is the correct way? Dinner, tea. All right, no. You have dinner at dinner time and tea at tea time. We don't want to go down that rabbit hole again, do we? That's from Daz the Dinosaur this morning. So Mark will be here at 10 o'clock today with another What's the Story for you. And have a popular What's the Story. Then he'll do some 90s at lunch. Chris Bloom will be here at 2 o'clock. Battle of the Bands Facebook focus group. And no doubt some baby.

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0: Yeah, getting a little bit busy if you're heading in towards Hereford early doors, but luckily the old school run isn't underway, is it? No. Kids off on holiday for a week. Is it a week or 2 weeks? Anyway, so all routes looking okay. That early problem at... Is it a Mardy? Let me just double-check whether there was something in the road. This is around the Mardy area. So this road closed due to the obstruction in the road. It's Hereford Road both ways to Greystones Avenue if you're down around Abergavenny this morning. No idea what the obstruction is. Elsewhere, usual for this time of the morning... It's busy, but it is moving. Spot a problem. 07988 60 70 80. Thank you very much indeed.
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couples take about 10 minutes for this when they first start dating, about 20 minutes after 2 years. Last chance, I'll give you the answer very, very shortly. New couples take about 10 minutes for this when they first start dating, about 20 minutes after 2 years. Answer after the blossoms.

0: the sensational sounds of the Blossoms and Charlemagne. Thank you.
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2: A new couple take about 10 minutes for this one. They first start dating about 20 minutes after 2 years. The answer that we have here, apparently, is responding to text messages. All right, or WhatsApp message, or any message, any way, shape, or form. New couples about 10 minutes after about 2 years. 20 minutes. Sometimes an hour.
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2: Is that the same with you? 20 minutes, 10 minutes? Well done if you said that. Right, bit of a hit on the way in 15 minutes and some Oasis coming up. You might have heard of them. They were a band from Manchester. And some Katrina and the Waves from the Vinyl Vaults. First of all, Sean's got the latest. It's 8 o'clock.
4: The top stories this hour where I'm Sean Moore. A former Prime Minister is warning Labour against forcing Sir Keir Starmer out if the party doesn't have a clear plan for the country. Sir Tony Blair's criticised moves over the last 2 years on the economy, the workers' rights bill, he calls an acceleration of net zero. Our political correspondent Lucy McDaid has more from the ex-PM's over 5,000-word essay.
5: The government's principal problem isn't Keir's personality, Blair says. It is because we don't have a worked-out, coherent plan for the country. He's saying this Labour government is too unwilling to leave its comfort zone and needs a fundamental reset.
4: The family of a man who died after a crash in Hereford paid tribute to their brave and kind dad and granddad. 73-year-old Lyndon Brent New died on Friday, 2 days after a collision involving his mobility scooter and a van on Holm Lacey Road. His children say he was soft, gentle and caring and faced life challenges with quiet strength. And investigations found a string of illegal online casinos are still luring children into gambling through Roblox, as despite the gaming platform promising numerous steps to shut them down more than a year ago. Users, some underage, are able to gamble their Roblox currency, which is bought with real cash. Will Prochaska campaigns for reforms.
6: What's more surprising and more saddening is that our statutory regulator, the Gambling Commission, hasn't done more to stop them. I think Roblox also has to shoulder some of the blame in this instance, because it's providing what's effectively a cryptocurrency and allowing it to be used elsewhere outside of its website.
4: Roblox hasn't responded to a request for comment. A key regeneration project in Hereford is under review amid concerns over funding and timescales. Shire Hall in St Peter's Square was due to become the city's new library and learning centre. But reports to the Stronger Hereford Board have given major projects a red rating. Group Green leader Steve Simmons says it means delays and risk to delivery. Herefordshire Council says major projects are kept under continual review. An average gas and electricity bills will rise by £18 a month in England, Scotland and Wales from July, and typical household can expect to pay £1,862 over a year, an increase of 13%. Regulator Ofgem blamed the higher wholesale costs caused by the Iran war for the hike to its price cap, which affects millions of homes on variable tariffs. That's the latest.
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2: Hot, but not as hot. We're looking around 26 degrees today, so feeling a little bit fresher. And we can't rule out a few thunderstorms in places as well. Bright, very warm evening, dry initially, but increasing risk of showers moving across sunshine land overnight. 11 Celsius, 52. And then if they're still hanging around tomorrow, them showers, they will clear, leaving a dry and bright day for many of us. Again, sky's turning a little hazy by the afternoon, but it's going to feel hot again. Hot again tomorrow, 27 degrees. Whew.

0: play. The stars were shining bright.
1: But now the milkman's on his way. It's too late to say goodnight.
2: So say good morning!
1: Ah, good morning! Some people says
3: good morning! Good morning! To you!
4: What could be grander than to be in Louisiana in the morning?

0: Now, Karen's been on from Leamster. She says, I found myself filling gaps with songs with a little myself. Oh, well, when I'm not on, it's not copyrighted. It's not copyrighted. Anybody can do that. Anybody can do that. Or any relevant place in a song where you think one might be needed, like there with Katrina and the Waves.
1: Nick Jones, in the morning.
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0: Sharp. Says, yeah, can we get a good morning to Mike and Tom from, is it Gordano in Cheltenham? Please. That says here. So, hello, Mike and Tom. How's it going? Howard's been on. He said we had a load of cardboard boxes to go in the bin wagon, knowing some crews only take the minimum. A tip for you. We know some crews only take the minimum. We gave them bottles of cold water and pointed at the pile of recycling. They took the lot. The neighbours who had less cardboard only had their recycling bag empty. There you go. Hey, scratch our back, we'll scratch yours. That's how stuff works. Chris the biker sent me a picture of... this is outrageous. It's like a cafe that says breakfast, lunch and dinner. No, it's not. It's breakfast, dinner and tea. Old school.
3: Oh, hello. Thank you.
0: Right, 8.15. One of the most difficult bit of a hits we've ever done.
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0: I'll be surprised if anybody gets this. That sounds a bit chewy at the beginning. Yeah, definitely chewy. Anyway, 07988-607080, any ideas what that is? We'll play in full before the news at 9 o'clock. And I'll tip my cap in your direction if you get it right. One more time for the people at the back. Go!
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7: Busy on all routes if you're heading in towards Hereford, but not as busy as the school run was underway. Looking okay, no problems at all. A bit of busy traffic on the road if you're coming into the city itself. No problems on the 49 as far as we can see. If you're coming out at Hope Under Dinmore on the A4117, maybe a bit sluggish there in and around Leinster. It is slow because of the roadworks are continuing there this morning. 49, Wolferton up towards Ludlow, looking okay. Busy at Level Crossing at Honorbury this morning. Once you pass that, Craven Arms up towards Shrewsbury, looking fine. No problems around Abergavenny and Clanfoyce. We've still got that thing in the road. We have no idea what it is. If you're heading over towards Kington this morning, it seems to be a bit of slow

0: Scouting for Girls and Elvis Ain't Dead. Bruce Weitz, or is it Weitz? Anyways, the American actor played Sergeant Michael Belka in Hill Street Blues. I used to love the theme tune of Hill Street Blues. Susie Sue from Susie and the Banshees, 69 today. Duncan Goodhue, he's 69 today. Look at the word they've described him in my little prep sheet there. Now, that's an offensive word now, isn't it? Not an offensive word? I can't say that word. Neil Finn is 68 from Crowded House. And Stephen Brill, the American film director, writer and director, he is 64 today. So Gaz has got a birthday. Come on! Sitting in a sleazy snack bar, sucking sickly sausage rolls. In a dirty old town, on a bank's line. Set my sights on go, go, go. Come on!
1: Happy birthday to you, happy birthday to you, happy birthday to you.
0: Oh, damn right. Yeah, Susie Sue's got a birthday, 69

0: Susie Sue from Susie and the Banshees. As the excellent Dear Prudence. Pat Cash is 61 today. Oh, by the way, Paul Gascoigne is 59 today.
1: Fucking a change, mate, no, mate.
0: Joseph Fiennes, 56. Lee Sharp's 55 today. Andre 3000, 51. Jamie Oliver's 51 today. And I'll tell you who else has got a birthday. Target audiences. Todd Bridges got a birthday today. Now, he's the American actor who played Willis Jackson in the TV series Different Strokes. What are you talking about, Willis?
2: What are you talking about, Willis?
0: That's the one. What are you talking about, Willis?
2: What are you talking about, Willis?
0: Yeah. 826.

0: the Rag and Bone Man. Well, he's not the Rag and Bone Man. He's actually Rag and Bone Man, isn't he? All right. I've got some news and sport next. Sunshine
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0: Yeah, another hot day, but not as hot. Well, we're looking at 27 degrees today instead of the likes of 30 plus. But it will feel very warm in any sunshine. Sticky again today, sticky. Even though we've got a bit of an easterly breeze. So 27 through the day with a risk of a few thunderstorms in places. A more comfortable 11 and 52 overnight with some showers. Once the showers are clear tomorrow morning, again, it's going to start heating up to 27 again tomorrow.
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0: Ba-ba-ba! Right, 8:33, let's get some news and sport.
13: Sir Tony Blair claims the Labour government needs a fundamental reset, adding it has no coherent plan. The former Prime Minister won three general elections for the party and says Sir Keir Starmer's personality isn't the problem. A key regeneration project in Hereford is under review amid concerns over funding and timescales. Shire Hall in St Peter's Square was due to become the city's new library and learning centre. But reports to the Stronger Hereford Board have given major projects a red rating. Green Group leader Steph Simmons says it means delays and risk to delivery. Herefordshire Council says major projects are kept under continual review. And rapper Bad Bunny is the latest star to join the Toy Story 5 cast. It's in cinemas next month and sees some of the characters face off with technology.
0: Ta.
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0: 8:34, George Alderman's got the latest sport.
7: Crystal Palace manager Oliver Glasner hopes to finish on a high by lifting the club's first European trophy tonight. Last year's FA Cup winners take on Spanish side Rayo Vallecano in the Conference League final in Leipzig. Lawrence Shanklin says it's a dream to join his boyhood club, Rangers. The Scotland striker has signed a 2-year contract at Ibrox after scoring 16 Premiership goals for runners-up Hearts last season. The deal contains an option to extend his stay in Glasgow for another 12 months. Britain's three men's singles players at the French Open tennis have all gone out in the first round. Jacob Fernley and Cameron Norrie were the latest to go in Paris. British number one Norrie retired from his opening match with a rib injury and faces a race to be fit for Wimbledon. There were no upsets in the women's singles, with defending champion Coco Gauff, world number one Aryna Sabalenka and Naomi Osaka progressing. Novak Djokovic is among those in second round action today.
0: Smashing.
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0: How are you getting on with that? Bit of a hit today. A bit chewy at the front, isn't it? It's chewy, that. Stinker. No, Dave. All right, Dave. David Ward has got the right group but the wrong song. I think we've got a bit of a hit today, says Phil McKenna, with the right answer. Well done. Cindy in Hereford, you're right. Shed Draggers, you're right. Look, I'm tipping my cap. I'm doffing my cap. So many directions. Mike's in Lempster, well done. Morning, what a lovely day it is, says Mark Anthony Chiswell today with the right answer. And you have a great day, I insist. Quarry Farm Shop Queens getting the right answer. Oh, proper music, says Howard with the right answer. Well done, you. I'm feeling better already. Well, that's good. Take on loads of water. This is Lindsay Lou and Evesham. Bit too much sun yesterday. So it's a rest day today. Stay out of the sun today. Breaking news coming in from Andy. He says, apparently, this is straight off the press. West Yorkshire Police have had all their sat navigation systems stolen. They're currently looking for leads.

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0: Loose end last night, so I sat down. Well, the electrician, you know, the one I told you about earlier on, he was at the house yesterday, so he said, I hope he's feeling a bit better today. Wasn't well yesterday. So he said, if you want me to put some lights up for you, I can do that. So I said, oh, all right, cheers. Yeah, so I went light shopping yesterday for the lights of the kitchen and the living room. And while I was on there, I thought, oh, God, it's hot. Upstairs now, because obviously Studio One needs to be rebuilt. So let's build it and put a ceiling fan. So I thought, you know, I'm not going to skimp here. I'm going to go on to Temu and see what I can buy. But I ended up on TikTok instead. So I ended up buying some of these really expensive ceiling fans. They probably last about 20 minutes, but it's a ceiling fan with a light in it. I'll probably get some sparky going on now. No, you don't want them. I've had one before. They're all right. But when I was on there, I did notice that it's my new favourite thing to go on now is TikTok. Because for some unknown reason, people have decided it's a good idea just to go on there, go live and sing karaoke. Oh, if you've not got it, it's the funniest thing ever. Oh, we were howling. They can't sing. So if you do have TikTok, look for the live singers on TikTok singing various cheesy 70s songs or awful country songs.
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0: It's my new favourite thing to do, because there's nothing on telly, is there?
3: Here's a great song. I don't know whether you like this. This is going out to all my fans. How are you both? It's old Durham Town, Roger Whittaker. Come on, everybody.
0: Oh, I've been distracted again. 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Still got tickets to the Worcester Tribute Festival on there. 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Oh, that's been, isn't it? 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So get them while they're hot.
3: That is, again, one of my favourite songs from back in the day when I used to large it up in the local nightclub. Big Fish, Little Fish, Stack a Box, Stack a Box. This is Two Princes spinning.

0: hailing from a sunny and hot Spain. A bit of a hit today. This is the sweaty Wood to Go team. What temperatures you got today? We got 27 today. B27.
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0: I've done my best to look, but I can't find any major problems. Usually if you're heading in around Hereford this morning, it is busy, but it is moving. 49 as far as we can see, looking okay. Until you get to Honbury, really, just the north of Ludlow. With the temporary traffic lights there. Abergavenny, Llanfaist looking okay. Gibraltar Tunnel's looking okay. A little bit of slow traffic now around Hildersley this morning with the temporary lights there. That's around Ross. Gloucester, Worcester, Cheltenham all looking okay. No problems in and around Kidderminster. Seems to be all right. Spot a problem? 07988 607080. Thank you.
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0: How'd you get on with our bit of a hit today? Where are we going to go? Let's go over here. Hello.
5: Good morning, Nick. Hello. How's Private Hire checking in from a lovely sunny Las Vegas?
0: Nice.
5: Bit of a hit today is the one and only Jam. And hello, Ray. It's a lovely day for eating trifles. Eating trifles.
0: See what you did there.
5: Have a great day. Yeah. Bye now.
0: Thank
10: morning,
0: you.
10: Nick.
0: Hello.
10: West Wales Duo here. Yeah. Today's bit of a hit, the Jam.
11: Eating rifles.
0: Nice.
11: Bye.
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3: The top stories this hour, I'm Sean Moore. An extra £18 a month will be added to the typical household gas and electricity bill in England, Scotland and Wales from July. Ofgem's raised its price cap, which sets the maximum charge for a unit of energy on variable tariffs by 13%. The regulator's blaming rising wholesale costs caused by the Iran war. Its chief executive is Tim Jarvis.
4: Prices are very volatile. They're going up and down on a daily basis. If we see the sort of broad trend that we've seen, that is going to lead to a prolonged period of higher prices.
3: The family of a man who died after a crash in Hereford paid tribute to their brave and kind dad and granddad. 73-year-old Lyndon Brent New died on Friday, 2 days after a collision involving his mobility scooter and a van on Holm Lacey Road. His children say he was soft, gentle and caring and faced life challenges with quiet strength. One of Sir Keir Starmer's predecessors says the government needs a fundamental reset, though stops short of calling him for quit. In a nearly 6,000-word essay, Sir Tony Blair says there wasn't a coherent plan and criticised economic measures he claimed were holding businesses back. But he added the current Prime Minister's personality wasn't the main problem. His Treasury Minister Dan Tomlinson's response.
5: This Labour Party is not stuck in this new Labour or old Labour battle, which he talks about a lot in his essay, but is about what are the problems facing the country today and what do we need to do to fix them, and that's what we're getting on with.
3: A key regeneration project in Hereford is under review amid concerns over funding and timescales. Shire Hall in St Peter's Square was due to become the city's new library and learning centre. But reports to the Stronger Hereford board have given major projects a red rating. Group Green leader Steve Simmons says it means delays and risk to delivery. Herefordshire Council says major projects are kept under continual review. And Ed Sheeran has been named the UK's most played artist of 2025. Music licensing agency PPL says the singer's come out on top across TV, radio and venues for the 8th time in 11 years. On average, his music was played 574 times a day, the equivalent of 24 plays an hour. Pop superstar Taylor Swift came second, followed by Dua Lipa in third. That's the latest.
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0: We'll tell you if you need that coat today with our hourly updates on the local forecasts. 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
2: Yeah, not as hot, but still hot.
8: Yeah.
2: 26 we're looking at today with a risk of a few thundery showers. Some showers moving in overnight. Temperatures a little bit more comfortable at 11 degrees, and then those showers will clear tomorrow morning. And it will brighten up with some hazy sunshine in the afternoon tomorrow and 27.
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2: I don't know where I come up with these ideas, but I've just had this instant idea of playing all the songs from one particular year. It just came to me. I'll play them all from the same year, and then I'll ask you a question, and then all you got to do is work out the year and answer the question. Simple. And then for the rest of the hour, mark the quality of the broadcast out of 10 while praising me. And do one extra thing today. Turn these up.
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0: I'm finger snapping here, by the way. What do you think of the first couple of three songs, Viv?
1: Brilliant!
0: Oh, you might do. Tourists with the unmistakable voice of Annie Lennox fronting them. And I Only Want to Be With You, Blondie Sunday Girl, Angel Eyes from ABBA, and Some Cheese from Racy.
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0: can't help myself.
1: Some say they will, and some girls like.
0: Brilliant. All right, Racy on the flashback. We have to go back
2: in time. 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
0: Yeah, there will be a couple of cheesy classics in this today. There will be a couple of cheesy classics. Hello to a few more people who got the right answer to our bit of a hit today. The Scratch are back, so we'll always look after you, Mickey Blue, the bin man. Says this one after what Howard said. Old saying, a bin man is for life. Not just for... I'm not reading that out because it might upset somebody. this is long overdue. The road's resurfacing Kington to the Lions Hall. Oh, there you go. That's what the problem is over there, is it? Great song. It was the Jam and Eaton Rifle, says Mark Redman in Leinster. Well done. Morning, Paul Plasterer checking in. Is the Secret Sound going underground by the Fantastic Jam? Best show on the radio. Do you know what? We haven't done the Secret Sound in ages. I need to bring back the Secret Sound. I was thinking of bringing a new little quiz back for you with, what's his name? David Dickinson. A David Dickinson sound-alike called The Meal Deal, where you have to work out what he's eating. Something we're working on.
2: We have to go back and... 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
0: Where David Dickinson will describe his meal and you just go,
3: that's the meal deal. There you go, that's the meal deal. Bobby Dazzler.
0: Right. It could work. The 11th James Bond film Moonraker was released in UK cinemas in this year. Price of milk increased by more than 10% to 15 pence a pint. I blame Thatch. I blame Thatcher for that. She stole our milk. Anyway, she became Prime Minister in this year. Liverpool won the Football League First Division title for the 12th time. Arsenal defeated Manchester United 3-2 in the FA Cup final at Wembley. As I said, the general election was on and Mrs. Thatcher became Prime Minister. The entire ITV network in the UK was shut down by a technician strike. And it was the last episode of this television show.

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0: 07988 60 70 80 to the man of born. Last episode of the first series aired in this year. Who played, which actress played, Audrey Forbes Hamilton? Right? Who played Audrey Forbes Hamilton? Record-breaking viewing figures. Right, here's the undertones.
1: Jimmy, Jimmy,

Sid Morris in Lemps got the jam and eating right. Plus, these are still coming in. My Nick, your Gazza impression this morning was basically in a nutshell. That's so cunny, lad. Well, I have no doubt could do a better impression of Paul Gascoigne than me. Was it going underground, says David Ward? No. A bit of a hit was Eaton Rifles by The Jam. What a tune! Have a shout-out to the rest of the DTS family. It's Ronnie and Lager Danny working in a hot Siron Sesta today. Bit of a hit. I'm hoping it's Eating Rifles by The Jam, because it's going to be a great flashback. Loads of tunes today. 36 degrees. That was yesterday's temperature in our yard, says Sharon. Don't

0: Love that song. I used to be in school with a lad that looked exactly like Elvis Costello. His name was Jason Hume, don't tell him. He's wearing natural health glasses and everything. Can you still get them? I imagine the year is going to be, this is Steve, who preempted the year and got it wrong. Steve Lodge, isn't it? Morning, Linus, checking in today. How are you? Good. Morning, men. Says Chris today, well done. Nick, two lanes closed on the M5 northbound between Junction 5 and Junction 4. Bit of a lorry fire going on there. Heed warning then, if you're heading onto the M5 this morning. Lorry fire, Junction 5 and Junction 4. Thanks, Trace. Dawn and Charles in a sunny Kington. Got a bath today, it'd be nice. Right answer. Claire from a sunny Cheltenham, 10 out of 10. Doctor told me to cut down on my drinking, so one can a day I can handle it, says Ginger Ninja. One of them novelty big cans, well done. 10 out of 10 for the broadcast of the show today, says Angie in Churchdown in Gloucester with the right answer. Well done to you. Give me the year and who played Audrey Forbes Hamilton in To the Manor Born.
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morning. What a great flashback. Singing along to all of them. It's Lou in Another Lovely Sunny Day in Monmouth. Not the right answer. Robbie the Lobster, Core of the Crab, Skinny Dipping in Leaden. Wrong year. Proper tunes, or rather pucker tunes, says Chris Davis. Phil McKenna, Barrow upon Saw, 18 degrees. Is that all you got at the moment? Oh, we got 18. I've just double checked what we got. Nettie's in Monmouth. With the right year, well done to you. Morning, Nick. Susie in a tropical wolves today. Right answer, a solid 10. Thanks. Belinda and Dodger. His op is booked for the 8th of June. Hurrah! He'd be fine. Oh, I'm loving the flashback, Mr. J. I really do feel better listening to these fab tunes. Well, it's much the same. If music was the food of life, give me a tune on your sausage. My Ken dog. Morning, Nick. Beautiful morning in St. Breville's before it gets really hot. I know you're not a request show, but it'd be lovely to hear Sad Cafe and Everyday Hurts, which was a hit in this year, as always. Pauline St. Breville's. Well, you are right on two counts there. One, yeah. We're not a request show. And two, the year's right. But I got a nice little ditty coming up after this for you. Corgi's coming up.

Boys. Smashing Fabulous, yeah. Philly the Sparky working in a sunny Leominster today. Moynix is Chris Parry. Probably the best year ever. 100 out of 100. Well done, you. Moynix, we'll be off up to Croft Castle for my Herefordshire Countryside Volunteer shift with Ranger Jason and the team shortly. This is Brian in Yarpole. Well, have fun today. Have fun today. So the Corgis, if I had you on the flashback. And remember, this is not a request show.

Sad Cafe. Kathy, join us, sing along in the Red Cross shop. Ah, Mickey Blues are good, and she says. Bin gate made him laugh. Still not found it. You still not found the bin. Cracking music, Gromit, says Fizzbanny Lebri. Hi, Nick, please can say happy birthday to our daughter, Lottie. She's 12 today. Happy birthday, Lottie. If you'd have mentioned it earlier, if you'd have mentioned it earlier. We had the birthday band in earlier on. Can't tell it properly. All I've got left is this. Happy birthday, Lottie. Have a great day. Sun's going to be nice.

0: one of us here in Studio One can count. Brian Ferry and Tokyo Joe. So give me the year, last chance. And who played Audrey Forbes Hamilton in To the Man of War?
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0: Jags back of my hand. Audrey Forbes Hamilton, played by who, Mark?
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0: Yay! I got you number. So it was the last episode of the first series of The Tamanna Born. 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So what was the year? 79.
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4: From the Sky News Centre at 10. The Iran war is being blamed for a 13% annual jump in the average energy bill in England, Scotland and Wales from July. Higher wholesale gas and electricity costs are behind regulator Ofgem's latest price cap increase. It means the typical household on a variable tariff should expect to pay £18 extra per month. Sabrina Hoke from price comparison site Uswitch says anyone paying this way should act now.
5: With this volatility in mind, the best thing customers can do is to actually give themselves some security and peace of mind by locking in today. By moving to a fixed tariff, most cases, customers are going to be saving against the price cap.
4: Sir Keir Starmer has been criticised by one of his predecessors. Ex-Labour Prime Minister Sir Tony Blair says the current government needs a fundamental reset and has accused them of holding back business and growth. It's hoped cooler temperatures could reduce the number of deaths from people swimming in open water over the weekend. Five children have drowned during the bank holiday weather. And investigations found children as young as 13 are being lured into gambling by illegal online casinos through a gaming platform. More than a year ago, Roblox promised numerous steps to shut these sites down. Some users openly admit they're underage, but their accounts are still active. Sir Ian Duncan-Smith chairs a cross-party parliamentary group on gambling reform.
6: It's become quite commonplace amongst children, you know, 7 years and upwards, to actually now be gambling in that sense, and that is mad. If you get children used to gambling their cash, then all that happens is it gets worse in later life.
4: Roblox hasn't commented. It's been confirmed Nuno Espirito Santo will stay on as West Ham manager despite relegation to the Championship. In a statement, the club say he's motivated to help return them to the Premier League at the first time of asking. And Northern Ireland manager Michael O'Neill has signed a new 4-year contract extension. It's a deal that'll keep him in charge until 2032. And that's the latest.
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8: 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I didn't ask what happened to the original hamster. Best not to know some things.
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0: Well, another largely dry and fine day, plenty of sunshine, feeling a little bit fresher. Easterly breeze, still very warm. Tops today, 26 Celsius, down to 11 for tonight. Mark Edwards.

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We're cool for the summer. Playing the songs that make you feel good. This is Sunshine Radio.

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1: Hey, morning. How are you? You okay? You good? Welcome to Tuesday then. A little bit cooler, but still, we all wish we were down at the seaside. Deck chair. Ice cream. Still gasping for air. Anyway, thank you to Nick, and here we are for your Wednesday, middle of the week already. I know, middle of the week already, Wednesday show. Wednesday, the 27th of May. 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Plus also, they haven't had to refill the pool too many times in the garden, causing a drought in the street.
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0: the beginning, Joe.
1: That's Sunshine. It's 10:25. What is going on the M5? We got one lane closed because of people on the road. M5 southbound. This is Junction 5 to Junction 6. It says here, traffic is coping well, which is a weird thing to say under the circumstances. So one lane closed on the M5, Junction 5 to 6, southbound because of people on the road. We're watching that, see what's going on. If you've got anything else, of course, 07988 607080 is our WhatsApp number. Your What's the Story up in 15 minutes.
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0: Sabrina.
1: So, are you coming in or what?
0: I don't know. Sabrina Carpenter, there's House Tour at Sunshine Radio. Today's What's the Story, then, is, whilst it may seem the stuff for science fiction, NASA have unveiled plans to build a city-sized moon base in, you get this, just 6 years. They reckon they can do it in 6 years' time. NASA Administrator Jared Isaacman announced yesterday that the first missions for the $20 billion outpost would start as early as this year. We'll wait and see. So remember Space 1999, what happened in that? Back in the 70s, if you're old enough. That was a moon base, wasn't it? And then, consequently, it drifted out of orbit. And, yeah, I'm not going to go and live on the moon, thanks.
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5: From the Sky News Centre at 11, the impact of the Iran war is hitting energy bills. From July, Ofgem's 13% rise to the price cap means typical gas and electricity bills in Britain will go up by £18 a month for customers on variable tariffs. That's not as high as when Russia invaded Ukraine in 2022. The regulator's chief executive, Tim Jarvis, says since then, energy use has dropped.
6: That has seen gas usage fall quite a lot by around 17%. And electricity usage is also changing on average as well. And that's probably a reflection of the fact that the appliances that we're using in our homes are becoming more and more efficient over time.
5: The changes are reflected in the way it calculates averages. One of Sir Keir Starmer's predecessors says the government needs a fundamental reset. In a nearly 6,000-word essay, Sir Tony Blair said there wasn't a coherent plan and criticised economic measures he claimed were holding businesses back. But he added the current Prime Minister's personality wasn't the main problem. Here's Treasury Minister Dan Tomlinson's response.
7: This Labour Party is not stuck in this new Labour or old Labour battle, which he talks about a lot in his essay, but is about what are the problems facing the country today and what do we need to do to fix them, and that's what we're getting on with.
5: A body's been found in the search for a 12-year-old boy in the River Ribble in Lancashire. He's the fifth child to drown since the start of the hot weather over the bank holiday weekend. Analysis suggests Lidl has overtaken Morrison's to become the fifth largest supermarket by market share. Research company Worldpanel says overall grocery prices are 3.1% higher this month than last May. West Ham are standing by their manager despite relegation to the Championship. They say Nuno Espirito Santo has made it clear he's highly motivated to get the side back to the Premier League next season. And the ousted BP chairman has criticised what he's calling a false narrative over his removal from the company's board for conduct concerns. Albert Manifold says he was let go without warning or explanation. And that's the latest.
8: Case files of Miss Maureen 118212. 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
2: Another largely dry and fine day with plenty of sunshine. Feeling a little fresher with an easterly breeze, but still very warm at 26 Celsius for Hereford, Credenhill and Amley, and down to 11 for tonight. 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
2: Fever Dream, there's Alex Warren at Sunshine Radio. It's a sunny Wednesday. It's 11 past 11. I need your help on today's What's the Story, which is, well, it may seem like the stuff of science fiction, but NASA have unveiled they have plans to build a city-sized moon base, and they reckon they can do it in just 6 years. NASA Administrator Jared Isaacman announced yesterday that the first missions for their $20 billion outpost would start as early as this year. Right, so Moonbase Alpha, Space 1999, looks like it's actually going to happen. So that's it. NASA are going to build a base on the moon. I need your song suggestions for this, something that sums it all up beautifully. All right, a song title that's been a UK Top 40 hit single since 1980. Any time between 1980 and now. That's the important bit. You can post it up on the Sunshine Facebook page. Or send me a WhatsApp, 07988 60 70 80. The song that is the most like an audio headline might tickle my fancy. The best one is the one that we're going to play in half an hour. Right, whilst you're having to think about that, we'll play some more great tunes. Of course, got some Passenger, Sam Smith and Funky Down on the way.
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0: Sam Smith.
1: I'll never love you like I can.
0: So today's What's the Story then? A plan to build a moon base. NASA are going to go back to the moon, having circled around it, and they're going to build a moon base. In fact, they're going to start in about... Well, they reckon it's complete in 6 years, and they're going to start this year, so we'll see. Anyway, I need your song suggestions, and we'll check out what you come up with after Passengers. Or Passenger, with holes, because there's only one of them.

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1: NASA then are reckoning that they've unveiled their plans yesterday, that they're going to build a city-sized moon base, and they reckon they can do it in 6 years, kicking off later on this year with their first flights up there. It's going to cost £20 billion. Mind you, if things get so bad down here on this planet, we'll all want to be living up on the moon. Away from the orange one. Okay, let's look at what you got for me this morning. Quite a lot, actually. Better plough on through then. First one in today, Steve Williams, Man on the Moon, REM. Final countdown, Europe, Tasman Archer's sleeping satellite. Another vote for Man on the Moon, REM. That's Mr. O at Efficient Energy. We built this city starship, says Cindy in Hereford. REM's Man on the Moon says Winston the Chippy. Rach says, is it hot enough for you? I'm all right, I'm inside. The House Martins and Build. Thank you for that, darling. Next up then, Morty Mark's got to be Starship. We built this city, says John the Refurbisher. I think we've got two here that are out in front. Outer Space by The Prodigy, says Lee in Astwood Bank. Embrace, Gravity, or Starship, we built this city. Or House Martins Build, says The Dazzler. Starship, we built... 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Or Outer Space by The Prodigy. Or Skyfall of Stars, Coldplay. Or Defying Gravity, Cynthia Erivo, and Ariana Grande from Wicked 2. That's Graham. Right, hang on. Moonage Daydream. Surely, David Bowie, right? Surely I win. Well, was it a top 40 hit? Theo? Gonna have to check. Bowie, though, class. Outer Space, Prodigy, please. Says Des. Venus, Bananarama, say Tracy and Molly there at Bradford's in Ross. Walking on the Moon, The Police, says Yvonne at Golden Post. And next up, Turbo comes in with Ocean Colour Scene's 100 Mile High City. Keep them coming.
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0: It's Rowan and Keating, loving each day, especially if the sun's out. 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
0: Now, while it might seem like stuff for science fiction, NASA have unveiled plans yesterday to build a city-sized moon base in just 6 years, they reckon. This is NASA Administrator Jared Isaacman. He announced yesterday in a press conference that the first missions for the $20 billion outpost are going to start as early as later on this year. More of your song suggestions this morning. Oop, hang on, it jumped there. Hole of the Moon, Waterboy, says Turbo. 100 Mile High City, you've already come up with. That's right, from Ocean Colour Scene. What have we got? Reckoning. What do you mean, reckoning? Chris says reckoning. No, what you're on about. Robbie the Lobster. Damn Hankies and High Enough. What is that? So anyway, at the beginning of the competition, I say, you know, well-known UK top 40 hit singles that we've all, you know, well-known being the key part. Right, your two biggest ones that you came up for this morning were Man on the Moon, REM, and Starship, We Built This City. It would be remiss of me not to go with those. In fact, another vote for We Built This City by Starship has literally just come in there from Trish. Right, we're on it.
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0: Looking for a van? 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Phil Jones, Hillbury Garage, Burley Gate, Hereford. 01432 820 214.
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0: Grace Slick on vocals. There's Starship, originally Jefferson Starship, and before that, Jefferson Airplane. 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

0: Martin Grennan, and a little bit of love at Sunshine Radio. Right, stick around. We're off to the 90s next. 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
3: From the Sky News Centre at midday. Energy Secretary Ed Miliband says a rise to the price cap in Britain is deeply unwelcome news. Regulator Ofgem's increased it by 13% from July because of the impact of the Iran war. It means homes on variable tariffs using a typical amount of gas and electricity will pay £221 more per year or £18 extra per month. Tom Goswell is from research and analytics company Cornwall Insights.
4: We need to make sure prices are sensible for consumers. After all, electricity and gas are absolutely essential fuels. However, as we've seen over recent years, we also need suppliers to be able to stay in business. We want a healthy market with a number of suppliers in.
3: A minister's rejected Sir Tony Blair's argument that there's no coherent plan for the country. The former Prime Minister used an essay to claim Labour was constraining businesses, to criticise welfare spending and warn against a leadership contest without policy changes. James Lyons spent a year advising Sir Keir Starmer in Downing Street.
5: It's always worth listening to Labour's most successful leader. But I do wonder what exactly he was trying to achieve with this. If it's to further the kind of policy agenda that he's setting out, I'm not sure this is the right way to go about it.
3: A woman's pleaded guilty to being in charge of an out-of-control XL bully dog that killed a teenager. 19-year-old Morgan Dorset was bitten inside a flat in Bristol last February. Britain's spy chief is warning businesses and the public that cybersecurity should be made 10 times more urgent. The GCHQ boss will say later that Russian attacks, including on the UK, are relentless. Online casino Rollbet is shutting down after an investigation found children as young as 13 are illegally gambling on Roblox. The gaming platform promised more than a year ago to crack down on underage gambling. And former One Direction star Zayn Malik has addressed viral footage of himself getting into a car while surrounded by fans in Manchester. He claims the reason he seemed blunt was due to fully grown men blocking the doors. And that's the latest.
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0: Another largely dry and fine day with plenty of sunshine. Feeling a little fresher with an easterly breeze, but still very warm at 26 Celsius for Hereford, Credenhill and Amley, and down to 11 for tonight.
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0: Seems trains have been stopping again because of the heat. Currently outside 23. Definitely a more comfortable heat. Sort of the heat you want today, isn't it? Yeah, nice sort of sunny day. You might even get a little bit of sleep tonight. Last night I put the fan in the bedroom. And I put it on there before we went up. Opened the windows and circulated the air, because the air had cooled outside. So trying to circulate the air. When Mrs. Mark and I went up to bed, turned the fan off, got into bed. She's not a big fan of fans, because just the noise distracts her, even though it should really, in theory, just help you to sleep, because it's just an ambient noise. Anyway, must have been about 1 o'clock in the morning. Mrs. Mark said, nudged me awake and said, do you want the fan on? I said, I don't care if you want it, have it on, it's fine. So she puts the fan on. I fall straight back to sleep because, you know, it doesn't bother me. I think she managed about an hour or maybe half an hour. The fan was off again then. So, yeah, today, fingers crossed, or at least tonight, with 11 Celsius, you shouldn't need the fan on. We'll do the weather in a moment. I've got sport coming up as well. Craig David, Yeehaw, Ella Langley's on the way, and Ed Sheeran as well.
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0: Another largely dry and fine day with plenty of sunshine. Feeling a little fresher with an easterly breeze, but still very warm at 26 Celsius for Hereford, Credenhill and Amley, and down to 11 for tonight.
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10: Nuno Espirito Santo is to remain the manager of West Ham despite relegation to the Championship. The club's released a statement saying they believe he's the right man and is highly motivated to help them return to the Premier League at the first time of asking. Well, it was Tottenham who ultimately relegated West Ham on Sunday, and Spurs owners, the Lewis family, have reiterated that they're not selling the club in a rare open letter to fans. In the statement, they take responsibility for finishing 17th, two seasons running, and surviving relegation from the Premier League on the final day of this season. It goes on to promise fans there will be investment across the club. Celtic goalkeeper Kasper Schmeichel has announced his retirement from football due to a shoulder injury after advice from surgeons. The 39-year-old revealed in March that he needed an operation that would keep him out for a year. During his career, he won the Premier League and FA Cup at Leicester, two Scottish titles at Celtic, played at two World Cups and reached Euro 2020 semi-finals with Denmark. Northern Ireland manager Michael O'Neill has signed a new four-year contract extension. It's a deal that'll keep him in charge until 2032.

0: little more. There's Ed Sheeran at Sunshine Radio 4 already. Can you believe it? Wednesday afternoon.
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0: It's that Monday, you see. It's been and gone. Hey, one step closer to the weekend, which is great news. Also, of course, being half term, Whitsun half term, maybe you need to keep the kids occupied. Maybe you're thinking about taking them to Wye Valley Visitors Centre down at Simmons. Yeah, you can now book online. Their online booking system is live. 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That's butterflyzoo.co.uk. And if you need more ideas for how to keep the kids occupied, don't forget we have Sunshine Savers over at our website. 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
2: St Martin's Church on the Ross Road in Hereford have got their jumble sale going on Saturday the 6th of June. 12 till 2, they'll be serving tea, coffee and cakes. 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

0: down at the Pink Pony Club is Chapel Roan at Sunshine Radio. Right, stick around. 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
3: From the Sky News Centre at 1. Experts are warning homes in Britain on variable energy tariffs to switch ahead of a rise in the price cap taking effect from July. It will see a typical gas and electricity bill rise by around £18 a month or £220 a year. Regulator Ofgem is blaming rising wholesale costs caused by the Iran war. Its chief executive is Tim Jarvis.
4: Prices are very volatile. They're going up and down on a daily basis. If we see the sort of broad trend that we've seen, that is going to lead to a prolonged period of higher prices.
3: It's still below 2022's high when Russia invaded Ukraine. A body's been found in the search for a missing 17-year-old boy in Cheshire. If confirmed, he'd be the sixth child to have drowned in open water during the recent hot weather. A woman's pleaded guilty to owning a dangerously out-of-control XL bully dog, which bit a teenager in Bristol. 19-year-old Morgan Dorset died after the attack last February. Israel's killed another mastermind behind the October 7th attacks in an airstrike in Gaza. Mohammed Odeh, who ran Hamas intelligence wing in 2023, was targeted while the Israeli military expanded its operations against the Iranian-backed Hezbollah in Lebanon. Health officials there say 31 people died yesterday. Military analyst Michael Clark says he doesn't expect a ceasefire soon.
5: The Israelis are determined to try to finish Hezbollah once and for all. Well, good luck with that. And equally, the Iranians want to keep the Lebanese war going. And that is now a big bargaining chip in whatever's going to happen between Tehran and Washington.
3: President Trump could give an update on those peace talks, but during this afternoon's cabinet meeting. A record number of passengers have travelled through airports in Scotland in the first 3 months of the year. The Civil Aviation Authority is putting it down to more people taking short-haul flights to Europe. And Lidl has overtaken Morrison's to become the fifth biggest supermarket. Researchers World Panel have also reported grocery prices to be 3.1% higher this month than last May. And that's the latest.
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0: Another largely dry and fine day with plenty of sunshine. Feeling a little fresher with an easterly breeze, but still very warm at 26 Celsius for Hereford, Credenhill and Amley, and down to 11 for tonight. Mark.

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0: And that'll be a little gap computer caused. I was trying to be slick and fail. All right, we are on Thursday. Paul Bettany's birthday today. Great actor. Also Joseph Fiennes' birthday. Susie Sue. Susie and the Banshees. Jamie Oliver and Paul Gascoigne. Yes, Gazza. Denise Van Outen's birthday as well. Today is National Flip-Flop Day. I can't get on with flip-flops. I don't like that bit of plastic that goes between your big toe and the next one along. It's just irritates the hell out of me. And it took ages for Mrs. Mark to even get me to have sliders. And once I got sliders, it's like, oh, I'm a convert. So I don't have slippers at home. Even in the middle of winter, I use sliders. World Otter Day. Couscous Festival. What? I don't know. Also, World Marketing Day. I think we've had enough marketing, to be honest, and most of it these days seem to be AI adverts on Facebook coming at your face and going, is it real or is it not real? Treat it as not real, it's safer.
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0: Yeah.
1: Janet Jackson at Sunshine Radio. Just had an email in from the Met Office suggesting a yellow warning of thunderstorms. They suggest this evening up until midnight. Now, let's have a quick look at some of our other weather providers. That's the one I'm looking for here. Because Nick thought he could hear thunder last night, but there was no sign of anything. Yes, we are now suggesting that after about 7 o'clock, somewhere between 7 o'clock and around about 10 o'clock, there may be some rain. There may be some rain this evening. Gosh, that'd be nice if the garden looked like that. As long as you're not out having a barbecue in the back garden, then that's probably okay, isn't it? And it might cool things just in time for bedtime, which is good news.

0: Kings of Leon on the way. Also stick around for Beyonce and Shakira and The Weeknd and sport next.
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10: Nuno Espirito Santo is to remain the manager of West Ham despite relegation to the Championship. Club's released a statement saying they believe he's the right man and is highly motivated to help them return to the Premier League at the first time of asking. Well, it was Tottenham who ultimately relegated West Ham on Sunday, and Spurs owners, the Lewis family, have reiterated that they're not selling the club in a rare open letter to fans. In the statement, they take responsibility for finishing 17th two seasons running and surviving relegation from the Premier League on the final day of this season. It goes on to promise fans there will be investment across the club. Celtic goalkeeper Kasper Schmeichel has announced his retirement from football due to a shoulder injury after advice from surgeons. The 39-year-old revealed in March that he needed an operation that would keep him out for a year. During his career, he won the Premier League and FA Cup at Leicester, two Scottish titles at Celtic, played at two World Cups and reached Euro 2020 semi-finals with Denmark. Northern Ireland manager Michael O'Neill has signed a new four-year contract extension. It's a deal that'll keep him in charge until 2032.
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0: you know the saga of Katie Price's marriage. Apparently, she reckons she's found her husband Lee. It's probably going to turn out to be an AI Lee, isn't it? You're finding that showbiz news is just getting more and more bizarre. Kidnapped? Or is he imprisoned? Or has he just run away from home? You couldn't make it up 20 years ago, could you, when she was Jordan? You go, well, this is where it's all going to pan out. You go, no way it happens. Right then, more showbiz with Chris. Of course, he'll be on the way this afternoon. He'll have Who's the Baby After Five, Battle of the Bands, and a Facebook focus group for you to get involved with. Before that, we have News for Two and Pet Shop Boys and Dusty next.
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1: Got a local village hall or community centre event? 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

It's Gabrielle and When a Woman at Sunshine Radio. Benson Boone before that. And here comes, in the heat, lover boy, Billy Ocean. At least it's cooler today, and you don't feel like a shirt being ironed anymore.

0: Billy Ocean then, and Loverboy. He's your afternoon Loverboy. He's Mr.
1: I'm Liverboy.
0: Liverboy? Why, because you're from Liverpool? Oh, right. He's not from Liverpool. No. Right, thanks for your company today. I don't know, why would you say that about yourself? You're not that heavy a drinker. All right then, I will catch you again tomorrow at 10. Enjoy the rest of your Wednesday.
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4: From the Sky News Centre at 2. The average household energy bill across Britain is set to increase by more than £200 a year. Regulator Ofgem is putting up the price cap for a typical standard tariff by 13% from July. The war in Iran is the main cause, as it's led to a spike in gas and oil prices worldwide. Analyst Tom Goswell is predicting an autumn rise too.
5: It's early days to say what the forecast could be for October. There's still around 3.5 months for the price cap to be set, but we're currently forecasting a further small increase again in October.
4: Iranian state TV says Tehran has obtained a draft framework for a possible agreement with the US aimed at ending the conflict. Iran would reportedly restore commercial shipping through the Strait of Hormuz to pre-war levels, while the US would withdraw forces from Iran's vicinity and lift a naval blockade. The body of another boy has been pulled out of the water, with Cheshire police believing it to be a 17-year-old who went missing yesterday. He'd be the fifth young person to drown in the UK during the recent warm weather. A minister's rejected Sir Tony Blair's argument there's no coherent plan for the country, saying the government's getting on with fixing challenges. The former Prime Minister's used an essay to warn against a leadership contest without policy changes. James Lyons spent a year advising Sir Keir Starmer in Downing Street.
6: It's always worth listening to Labour's most successful leader. But I do wonder what exactly he was trying to achieve with this. If it's to further the kind of policy agenda that he's setting out, I'm not sure this is the right way to go about it.
4: Handbag retailer Radley has been saved from administration, but its 21 stores could still close. Poundland owner Gordon Brothers hasn't bought its retail operations during a takeover. And Celtic goalkeeper Kasper Schmeichel has announced he's returning from football because of retiring from football because of a shoulder injury. That's the latest, Andy.
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7: This afternoon there'll be a mixture of sunny spells and cloudy intervals in Hereford, Leinster and Madley, with the risk of heavy showers, hail and possibly thunderstorms this evening, the high up to 28 degrees. Tomorrow's going to start off dry and sunny, but it'll turn cloudier in the afternoon with just the odd sunnier break, the high up to 27. Chris.

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1: Hello again. Coming up to 2:15 on this Wednesday, and there's a guy who is one of the big winners at the American Music Awards in Vegas on Monday night, picking up the Best Male R&B Artist Award, also Best R&B Album and Best R&B Song for that. I Just Might, Bruno Mars on Sunshine Radio. So how are you then? Hope your Wednesday's going well. Did you manage to get any sleep at all last night? I'll be honest, this is the third night in succession now. I've probably had about 1.5 hours sleep. It's just impossible, isn't it? To sleep in the heat. I just spent hours tossing and turning all night long. I had the windows open again. Yet again, the fan was on. Could I get to sleep? Could I heckers like? No, as I say, just tossing and turning all night long. Well, the good news is, it's on in the studio right now, the aircon, so I'm cooling down in the studio, and I've just had a couple of cups of coffee, so I'm awake now, so hopefully I'll manage it through the show, but I've got my fingers crossed now that I will manage to get more than 1.5 hours sleep tonight, because this is getting absolutely ridiculous. Anyway, on the show today, got all the usual stuff. I'll give you more details very, very soon, and got some amazing songs to play for you. Got a collaboration featuring a bloke from Canada and a Scouser. Also, a top tune from George Ezra after a number one from 1990 next.
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It was a big hit in 1998 for Bryan Adams and Mel C, When You Gone, on Sunshine. More 90s tunes like that every Saturday night from 6 with Gary King on Totally 90s. And talking of Bryans, we're having a name game on the show today, and whoever gets the most votes gets played in full at 5. And our battle is the Battle of the Bryans. But which Bryan are you backing? Well, you could go for Mr. May.

0: If you want Mr. May to win our Battle of the Bryans today, make sure you vote for Driven By You. 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Brian May, Driven By You, or Brian Ferry, Let's Stick Together? 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
0: OK, let me tell you about our daily debate. There's the Facebook Focus Group for this Wednesday afternoon as the heatwave continues in the UK. Remember, you can get in touch, you can post on the Sunshine Radio Facebook or Instagram pages, or you can WhatsApp me in the studio, 079 88 60 70 80. Because what I've noticed, every time there's a heatwave in the UK, photos start circulating on social media of blokes trying to keep cool by filling their wheelie bins full of ice and water and then just standing inside them to keep their body temperature down. So I thought we could do something with this on the show today. I want to know, what's the weirdest thing you've done to keep cool? Could be absolutely anything. We need to know. We need some hints and suggestions. So get in touch and get involved with the Facebook Focus Group today. What's the weirdest thing you've done to keep cool? Let us know. And on the way, we've got our first community update of the afternoon. Before that, though, the Chainsmokers and Emily Warren next.
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2: There's a summer fete happening at Hom Farm in Ross-on-Wye on Saturday the 6th of June. 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The great news is it's free entry and there's so much going on. They've got tractor rides, skittles, face painting, children's storytelling tent and loads of other stuff.

There's Rihanna and Shuspen Drive on Sunshine Radio. So we're having the Battle of the Bryans today. Who do you want to hear in full at five, though? Brian May, Driven By You, or Brian Ferry? 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
2: From the Sky News Centre at 3, breaking news. Resident doctors in England are going back on strike. They'll walk out from June the 15th to the 19th. It's part of the British Medical Association's long-running dispute with the government over pay. The energy price cap is going up by 13% from July. It means households across Britain on a standard tariff will be paying an average £18 more per month for their gas and electricity. There's a warning bills will rise further in the autumn if the Middle East conflict persists. Paul Farmer, head of the charity Age UK, says the elderly will be hit especially hard.
3: As an older person on a pension, you have fixed income. So any extra increase in cost means you have to make some very difficult choices, because debt is something that is an incredibly difficult thing to get into when you have that fixed income.
2: Iranian state television says Tehran's obtained a draft framework for a possible agreement with the US aimed at ending the war. The US would reportedly withdraw military forces from the vicinity of Iran and lift its naval blockade. Meanwhile, Iran would restore commercial shipping through the Strait of Hormuz to pre-war levels within a month. Middle East commentator Tara Kangaloo says there's still a long way to go.
4: We have to be cautious how much we read into it. It's also interesting that they're noting that this MOU, again, if reached, would mean that the United States would essentially no longer be present militarily in the region.
2: A body's been found by rescuers searching for a teenager who went missing while swimming in open water in Cheshire. The 17-year-old was last seen in a lake near Northwich yesterday. A Treasury minister has rejected Sir Tony Blair's call to curb the triple lock and defend net zero. It's after the former PM launched a scathing attack on Labour's policy agenda. And Northern Ireland manager Michael O'Neill has signed a 4-year contract extension. The deal will keep him in charge until 2032. That's the latest. I'm Daisy Steele.
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5: This afternoon there'll be a mixture of sunny spells and cloudy intervals in Hereford, Leinster and Madley, with the risk of heavy showers, hail and possibly thunderstorms this evening, the high up to 28 degrees. Tomorrow's going to start off dry and sunny, but it'll turn cloudier in the afternoon with just the odd sunnier break, the high up to 27.

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1: And there, Olivia Dean, whose collaboration with Sam Fender on the song Rein Me In has spent 12 weeks now at number one in the UK, making it the longest-running male-female duet at number one of all time. There she is, though, on her own some lonesome with So Easy to Fall in Love on Sunshine Radio. Afternoon coming up to 3:15 on this Wednesday. 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

0: Don't forget, they're live at Ludlow Castle Sunday, the 26th of July. 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
0: Coming up to 4:15 right now. So after 4 o'clock, we're going to have a look and see what's going on with the Facebook folks group today. I want to know, what's the weirdest thing you've ever done to keep cool? I mentioned earlier, every time there's a heatwave in the UK, photos start circulating on social media of blokes trying to keep cool by filling their wheelie bins full of ice and water and then just standing inside. But what's the weirdest thing you've done to keep cool? Let us know, please. 07988 607080 on WhatsApp or post on our Facebook or Instagram pages. We also need your votes for our battle. We're having a name game on the show today. We're having the Battle of the Bryans. But which Brian are you backing? I can tell you, Mr. Ferry's leading. As it stands then, we're going to be playing Let's Stick Together in full at 5.

0: Who are you going for then? Brian May, Driven By You, or Brian Ferry, Let's Stick Together in our Battle of the Bryans today? 079-88-60-70-80. And on the way, another community update for you. Before that, though, a Britpop classic next.
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2: There's a fundraising virtual race night happening this Friday, the 29th of May, from 7 through to 11, and it's all taking place at Kington Football Club. 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

Jack it up. Steve Sil Hurley and Jack Your Body on Sunshine Radio. More Friday floor fillers like that this Friday from 7 o'clock. Right now, 4 minutes before four, Sean on the way with your latest news headlines. Then we're going to see what's going on with our Facebook focus group today. What's the weirdest thing you've done to keep cool? Let us know, either post on our Facebook or Instagram pages or WhatsApp me in the studio. Before that, though, here's Alana Miles and Black Velvet on Sunshine. Good afternoon.

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2: The top stories this hour. I'm Sean Moore. Iranian state television says Tehran's obtained a draft framework for a possible agreement with the US aimed at ending the war. The US would reportedly withdraw military forces from the vicinity of Iran and lift its naval blockade. Meanwhile, Iran would restore commercial shipping through the Strait of Hormuz to pre-war levels within a month. Middle East commentator Tara Kungalu says there's still a long way to go.
3: We have to be cautious how much we read into it. It's also interesting that they're noting that this MOU, again, if reached, would mean that the United States would essentially no longer be present militarily in the region.
2: More than 1,000 people in Leinster have signed a petition to keep the town's only post office open. It's based inside the Morrison's Daily store in South Street, which is among 100 stores facing closures nationwide. Local MP Ellie Chance is losing full-time post office services would not be acceptable. The post office says it recognises the inconvenience and will seek a new operator. A yellow thunderstorm warning is in place for Herefordshire and Shropshire until midnight. Forecasters say thunderstorms could develop after another hot day, bringing heavy downpours, lightning, hail and gusty winds in place. The warning will be in force until midnight. Resident doctors in England are going back on strike. They'll walk out from June the 15th to the 19th as part of the British Medical Association's long-running dispute with the government over pay. The energy price cap is going up by 13% from July. It means households across Britain on a standard tariff will be paying an average £18 more per month for their gas and electricity. As a warning, bills will rise further in the autumn if the Middle East conflict persists. Paul Farmer, head of the charity Age UK, says the elderly will be hit especially hard.
4: As an older person on a pension, you have fixed income. So any extra increase in cost means you have to make some very difficult choices because debt is something that is an incredibly difficult thing to get into when you have that fixed income.
2: A Hereford man has been charged after an incident in the city on Sunday evening. 27-year-old Freddie Kenyon of Turner Street is accused of grievous bodily harm and possession of a knife or sharp pointed article in a public place. The charges relate to an incident on Colonel Road. He was remanded to appear in court today. And the Pride of Britain Awards have kicked off their search for the nation's unsung heroes. The event celebrates extraordinary achievements of people of all ages who make the world a better place. Winners will be chosen this summer with the awards airing on ITV1. That's the latest.
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5: Once the showers clear overnight, it'll be dry with clear skies in Monmouth, Hay on Wye and Simmons Yatt, the low down to 13 degrees. Tomorrow's going to start off dry and sunny, but it'll turn cloudier in the afternoon with just the odd sunnier break, the high up to 27.

0: Love that. Billie Eilish and Bad Guy with a little help from Justin Bieber. Before that, kicked off the hour with the Kaisers and I Predict a Riot. Good afternoon. It's coming up to 4:10 right now.
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0: So today, I want to know what's the weirdest thing you've done to keep cool. Let us know. WhatsApp 07988 607080 or post on the Sunshine Radio Facebook or Instagram pages. Hi to Fern in Hereford. She likes to keep cool by dangling her legs in the River Wye while her friend throws cold water over her head. Yeah, that would work, Fern. Also, hi to Laura in Monmouth, who says that one year she went on holiday to Turkey and her hotel room was boiling hot and there was no air conditioning. So every night she'd pour cold water over her bed to keep cool. Work for her. Also, Steve in Gloucester says when he goes out in this heat, he always takes a car door with him. So when it gets too hot, he winds the window down. What about you, though? What's the weirdest thing you've done to keep cool? Let us know and be a part of the focus group for this Wednesday afternoon. Right now, though, back to the 90s we go. Sixpence None the Richer and Kiss Me on Sunshine. Good afternoon.

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1: Don't forget, there'll be more classic throwbacks that you've not heard for ages like that tomorrow morning at 9 on the Flashback with Nick. All you're going to do is work out what year connects the hits and the headlines. Sixpence and On the Richer and Kiss Me on Sunshine Radio. So our focus group today, what's the weirdest thing you've done to keep cool? Hi to Daz in Craven Arms, who's WhatsApped. He says, back in the mid-90s, I worked in a newsagents in London. It was a very, very hot summer and we happened to have an empty ice cream freezer out the back. So he took off the sliding doors, climbed in it to cool down, and almost fell asleep. But what about you? What's the weirdest thing you've done to keep cool? Let us know.
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2: 18 minutes past four, and for the first time on this Wednesday afternoon, let's see what's going on with the road. Starting off an M5 Gloucestershire, severe delays and one lane closed due to debris on the road and a broken down crane affecting things southbound on the M5 from junction 13 Stroud to junction 14 Thornbury. Also M5, long delays and two lanes closed due to emergency repairs and an earlier lorry fire on the M5 northbound from junction 5 Droitwich to junction 4A for the M42. Also Bewdley on the A456 eastbound partially blocked due to an accident just after Longbank. Traffic appears to be coping well though. It's busy but moving around Abergavenny on the A40, slow on the roads in around Ross, also slow through the Gibraltar Tunnels in Monmouth. Stop start in Hereford over Greyfriars Bridge and along Whitecross Road, Edgar Street and Belmont Road. It's also built up now by the OK Diner roundabout in Leinster. Busy around Kidderminster on the A456 and stop starting places on the A49 from Ludlow up to Shrewsbury via Craven Arms and Church Stretton. If you spot something we haven't, let us know. 07988 60 70 80. I'll update you again in half an hour.

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1: That's one of my favourite tunes of the year so far. Tame Impala alongside Jenny and Dracula on Sunshine Radio. And back to the focus group. What's the weirdest thing you've done to keep cool? Hi to Ryan in Leinster, who puts ice in a couple of hot water bottles and then hangs them in front of his electric fan to create his own air conditioner, which then blows crisp, icy air at him, keeping him cool. Very good, Ryan. Also, hi to Jamie in Hereford, who puts his pillowcases into a plastic bag and then puts them in the freezer for a few hours before he goes to bed. So when he tries to get to sleep, his pillows are really cool. And also,

0: Girls Aloud, Love Machine on Sunshine Radio. So today we're having a name game. We're having the Battle of the Bryans. But which Bryan are you backing? Whoever gets the most votes gets played in full at five. And Mr. Ferry still leading. And now the marriage vow is... Can he be caught between now and five? Built up rather nice lead, actually, in the last hour. But if you don't want to see him win our Battle of the Bryans today, you need to start voting for Mr. May right now. Who are you going for then in our name game, in our Battle of the Bryans? Bryan Ferry, Let's Stick Together, or Bryan May, Driven by You, 079-88-60-70-80. And we've got your latest sports news on the way next.
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5: Crystal Palace manager Oliver Glasner is urging his players to make history this evening. They take on Spanish side Rayo Vallecano in Germany for the Conference League title. It's Glasner's last game in charge of the club before he moves on. The Austrian says he's developed a culture where everyone can positively challenge someone else, from the players to the boardroom.
6: If I'm telling a player and he's always just saying yes, yes, yes, or it's the opposite, if somebody tells me, I would say yes. Yes, oh yes, yeah, yeah, yes. You know, then we'll always have flowers flying around the training ground, but we never win anything.
5: Elsewhere, Nuno Espirito Santo is staying on as West Ham's manager despite relegation to the Championship. The club's released a statement saying they believe he's the right man and is highly motivated to help return them to the Premier League at the first time of asking. Meanwhile, Tottenham's owners, the Lewis family, have reiterated that they're not selling the club in a rare open letter to fans. In a statement, they take responsibility for finishing 17th two seasons running and surviving relegation from the Premier League on the final day of the season. Northern Ireland manager Michael O'Neill has signed a new four-year contract extension. It's a deal that will keep him in charge until 2032. O'Neill took on a dual role with Blackburn Rovers in February to successfully help them avoid relegation from the Championship.
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1: When I was 6 years old, I broke my leg. And I was running from my brother and his friends. And tasted the sweet perfume of the mountain grass I rolled down. I was younger then. Take me back to when

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1: According to the news today, Ed Sheeran was the most played artist across radio, TV and public places in the UK throughout 2025. It's the eighth time in 11 years he's been the most played artist in the UK. That was Castle on the Hill on Sunshine. Before that, you heard ABBA and Gimme, Gimme, Gimme. Good afternoon. It's 20 to 5 right now. And the Golden Valley Vintage and Country Fair is back for 2026 and is a brilliant day out for the whole family. A day of events including steam engines, cart rides, stalls, classic vehicles. Also children's entertainment including train trips. There's plate spinning, country pursuits and fantastic food and drink. All hosted at Gwatkin's Cider Abbey Door on June the 6th. Now, also in the new gastro barn will be Chef Valentine Warner talking with a panel of locals on a range of topics within British produce and farming. Campers can make a weekend of it and are invited to enjoy free live music on the Friday evening. 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
4: Start on the M5. Worcestershire long delays and two lanes closed due to emergency repairs. That was due to an earlier lorry fire on the M5 northbound from Junction 5 Droitwich to Junction 4A. Lanes 1 and 2 are 4 closed. That's been ongoing since about 10 o'clock this morning. M5 Gloucestershire one lane closed and queuing traffic due to debris on the road and a broken down crane. That's on the M5 southbound, affecting things from Junction 13 Stroud to Junction 14 Thornbury. Also, is this still going on in Bewdley? No, it isn't. The road's now cleared on the A456. That's great news. It was affecting things on Longbank. It's stop-start in places on the A49 from Ludlow up to Shrewsbury via Craven Arms and Church Stretton. Busy but moving around Kidderminster on the A456. Slow by the OK Diner roundabout in Leinster. Also, stop-start in Hereford over Greyfriars Bridge along Whitecross Road, Edgar Street and Belmont Road as well. It's also slow moving through the Gibraltar tunnels in Monmouth. Busy around Abergavenny on the A40 and slow in places on the roads in and around Ross. But if you spotted something we haven't, let us know. 079 88 60 70 80. I'll update you again in half an hour.

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1: There's EMF and Reeves and Mortimer covering the Monkees. I'm a Believer on Sunshine Radio as we head towards 5 o'clock right now. Sean on the way with your latest news. Then we're going to find out who's won our name game battle. And then another round of Who's the Baby on the way.

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2: The top stories this hour, where I'm Sean Moore. Resident doctors in England have announced more strike action. They'll walk out between the 15th and 19th of June in their dispute with the government over paying conditions. The new health secretary is accusing the British Medical Association of rushing to unnecessary and unreasonable action. The union's Dr. Jack Fletcher says there's been no movement in negotiations since James Murray was appointed.
3: We wrote to the health secretary literally hours after he was appointed a couple of weeks ago. We asked to meet him. We continued discussions with the negotiating team and the government. But despite that, 2 weeks later, we're still being met with the same offer that was presented to us back in March.
2: More than 1,000 people in Leinster have signed a petition to keep the town's only post office open. It's based inside the Morrison's Daily store in South Street, which is among 100 stores facing closures nationwide. Local MP Ellie Chan says losing full-time post office services would not be acceptable. The post office says it recognises the inconvenience and will seek a new operator. A yellow thunderstorm warning is in place for Herefordshire and Shropshire until midnight. Forecasters say thunderstorms could develop after another hot day, bringing heavy downpours, lightning, hail and gusty winds in place. The warning will be in force until midnight. Resident doctors in England are going back on strike. They'll walk out from June the 15th to the 19th. It's part of the British Medical Association's long-running dispute with the government over pay. One of Britain's most senior spies says British intelligence is constantly tackling covert Russian attacks on the UK's infrastructure.
4: Russia is scaling up its daily hybrid activity against the UK and Europe, stretching from the seabed to cyberspace, relentlessly targeting critical infrastructure, democratic processes, supply chains and public trust.
2: And Keith Butler, director of GCHQ, says one of the biggest threats lies underwater, with spies countering Russian attempts to tamper with crucial undersea energy and data cables. She also revealed intelligence shows about 500,000 Russian soldiers have been killed in the war with Ukraine. A Hereford man has been charged after an incident in the city on Sunday evening. 27-year-old Freddie Kenyon of Turner Street is accused of grievous bodily harm and possession of a knife or sharp pointed article in a public place. The charges relate to an incident on Colonel Road. He was remanded to appear in court today. And the Pride of Britain Awards have kicked off their search for the nation's unsung heroes. The event celebrates extraordinary achievements of people of all ages who make the world a better place. Winners will be chosen this summer, with the awards airing on ITV1. That's the latest.
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5: Once the showers clear overnight, it'll be dry with clear skies in Monmouth, Hay on Wye and Simmons Yates. The low down to 13 degrees. Tomorrow's going to start off dry and sunny, but it'll turn cloudier in the afternoon with just the odd sunnier break. The high up to 27. Chris Bloomer. OK, 3 minutes past five, time to reveal who's won today's battle. We're having the name game today. We're having the Battle of the Bryans, but which Bryan have you backed? Mr. May, with Driven By You, or Mr. Ferry, Let's Stick Together? Let's get merry, it's a win for the Ferry.

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Why do you wanna go and put stars in their eyes? So why do you wanna go and put stars in their eyes? Now why do you wanna go and put stars in their eyes? Stars in their eyes. Remember they said you'd show them all, emphasize the rise but not the fall, and now you're playing a shopping mall.

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So why'd you wanna go and put stars in their eyes? Now why'd you wanna go?

0: 10 past 5, Wednesday evening on Sunshine Just Jack, stars in their eyes. Before that, the winner of today's battle, we're having the name game, the Battle of the Brines, and it was won by Mr. Ferry with Let's Stick Together. And there'll be another battle for you to vote on the show tomorrow. Right now, though...
1: Who's the baby?
0: Here we go again then, but will you be able to deliver? Because I need the name of the song and also the artist responsible for it. As soon as you know, let me know on WhatsApp. But first, here come your clues. Now, this classic disco tune made number 2 in the UK Top 10 in 1976. Baby. It was released by a very famous American female singer. Baby. And the song was the title track of the album it appeared on in that year. Baby. But what is this big song, big disco classic from 1976? Baby. And who is the very famous American female singer responsible for it? Baby. A tune that was the title track of her album, which she released in the same year. 07988866.

0: They're going to be doing live dates across the UK with the Manic Street Preachers later in the year. Sway, Trash on Sunshine, still a tune. Almost 5:15 right now, so you've got 15 minutes to get your guess in for tonight's Who's the Baby, and you're struggling. You are struggling. Only one person has managed to get the name of the singer and the song. So let's go over the clues again. Now, this classic disco tune made number 2 in the UK top 10 in 1976. Baby. It was released by a very famous American female singer. Baby. And the song was the title track of the album it appeared on in the same year. Baby. But what is this big hit from 76? And who's the famous American female singer responsible for it? Baby. A tune that was the title track of the album which she released in the same year. Baby. 079-88-60-70-80.
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0: Still ongoing M5 Gloucestershire, one lane closed and queuing traffic due to debris on the road and a broken down crane affecting things. M5 southbound from junction 13 Stroud to junction 14 Thornbury. Also M5 Worcestershire, we've got long delays and two lanes closed due to emergency repairs and an earlier lorry fire affecting things. M5 northbound from junction 5 Droitwich to junction 4A for the M42. Also Transport for Wales, we've got a reduced service between Ebbervale Town and Newport due to train repairs this evening. On top of that, A49 slow in places from Ludlow up to Shrewsbury via Craven Arms and Church Street, and busy around Kidderminster on the A456. Also built up now slow by the OK Diner roundabout in Leinster. It stopped starting Hereford over Greyfriars Bridge and along Whitecross Road, Edgar Street and Belmont Road. Also slow moving through the Gibraltar tunnels in Monmouth. Very busy around Abergavenny on the A40 and slow on the roads in and around Rossby. If you've spotted something we haven't, let us know. 07988 60 70 80. I'll update you for the final time in half an hour.

LaRue, Bulletproof on Sunshine. I tell you what, you've really struggled with Tonight's Who's the Baby. In fact, I would say you really need to pull your socks up now because you're letting yourself down badly today. You really are. Come on. What are you playing at? I had belief and hope in you, and this is how you repay me, for goodness sake. Right, let's go over the clues for a final time then. So this classic disco tune made number two in the UK top 10 in 1976. Baby. It was released by a very famous American female singer. Baby. And the song was the title track of the album it appeared on in the same year. Baby. But what is this big hit from 76? Baby. Who's the famous American female singer responsible for it? Baby. A tune that was the title track of her album, which she released in the same year. 07988607080.

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3: The top stories this hour, where I'm Sean Moore. Resident doctors in England have announced more strike action. They'll walk out between the 15th and 19th of June in their dispute with the government over paying conditions. The new health secretary is accusing the British Medical Association of rushing to unnecessary and unreasonable action. The union's Dr. Jack Fletcher says there's been no movement in negotiations since James Murray was appointed.
4: We wrote to the health secretary literally hours after he was appointed a couple of weeks ago. We asked to meet him. We continued discussions with the negotiating team and the government. But despite that, 2 weeks later, we're still being met with the same offer that was presented to us back in March.
3: More than 1,000 people in Leinster have signed a petition to keep the town's only post office open. It's based inside the Morrison's Daily store in South Street, which is among 100 stores facing closures nationwide. Local MP Ellie Chan says losing full-time post office services would not be acceptable. The post office says it recognises the inconvenience and will seek a new operator. That's the latest.
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6: Once the showers clear overnight, it'll be dry with clear skies in Monmouth, Hay on Wye and Simmonshiat. The low down to 13 degrees. Tomorrow's going to start off dry and sunny, but it'll turn cloudier in the afternoon with just the odd sunnier break. The high up to 27.
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7: Crystal Palace manager Oliver Glasner is urging his players to make history this evening. They take on Spanish side Rayo Vallecano in Germany for the Conference League title. It's Glasner's last game in charge of the club before he moves on. The Austrian says he's developed a culture where everyone can positively challenge someone else, from the players to the boardroom.
8: If I'm telling a player and he's always just saying yes, yes, yes, or it's the opposite, if somebody tells me and I would say yes, yes, oh, yes, yeah, yeah, yes, you know, then we'll always have flowers flying around the training ground, but we never win anything.
7: Elsewhere, Nuno Espirito Santo is staying on as West Ham's manager despite relegation to the Championship. The club's released a statement saying they believe he's the right man and is highly motivated to help return them to the Premier League at the first time of asking. Meanwhile, Tottenham's owners, the Lewis family, have reiterated that they're not selling the club in a rare open letter to fans. In a statement, they take responsibility for finishing 17th two seasons running and surviving relegation from the Premier League on the final day of the season. Northern Ireland manager Michael O'Neill has signed a new four-year contract extension. It's a deal that will keep him in charge until 2032. O'Neill took on a dual role with Blackburn Rovers in February to successfully help them avoid relegation from the Championship.
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0: That's Raven, Love Me Not on Sunshine Radio. Before that, Dandy Warhols and Bohemian Like You. It's 20 to 6. We've got Drive Time Decades on the way after the latest news. But before all of that, we've got to put this baby to bed.
1: Aww, who's the baby?
0: And as I said earlier, you've well and truly struggled with this one, haven't you? So let's go over the clues again. This classic disco tune made number 2 in the UK Top 10 in 1976. Baby. It was released by a very famous American female singer. Baby. And the song was the title track of the singer's album that she released in the same year. Baby. And in our winner's enclosure, not a lot of people, it has to be said. Well done. And pats on the backs for Will and Martin in the Forest of Dean. Also firm handshakes for Daz and Moo Cow in Craven Arms. Ryan in Leinster yet again has come top trumps. Laura in Monmouth has also got it right and is on the right side of the fence. And we can cross out right now to the boys in Malvern to put us out of our misery.
2: Right, Chris. Today's song is Young Hearts Run Free by Candy Staton. Have a good one from Eric and Seba the Witch Inn.
0: Cheers, lads. And well done to you. If you didn't get in touch, but you thought it knew it was Candy Staton, Young Hearts Run Free, because that's what it was tonight. Big hit in 1976, the title track of her album, which came out in the same year. And we'll have another baby to try and fathom out the identity of tomorrow on the show after

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9: And for the final time on this Wednesday evening, let's see what's going on with the road. Still got long delays. M5 Worcestershire, two lanes closed due to emergency repairs. That was due to an earlier lorry fire on the M5 northbound, affecting things from Junction 5 Droitwich to Junction 4A at the M42. That's been ongoing since about 10 o'clock this morning. Good news that M5 Gloucestershire traffic's returned to normal after that earlier broken down crane on the M5 southbound, affecting things from Junction 13 Stroud to Junction 14 Thornbury. It's very busy, but moving all right at the moment on the A49 from Ludlow to Shrewsbury via Craven Arms and Church Shretton. Busy, but moving slowly around Kidderminster on the A456. Also, rather built up and slow moving by the OK Diner roundabout in Leinster. It's stop-start in Hereford over Greyfriars Bridge and along Belmont Road, Edgar Street and White Cross Road. Also, slow moving through the Gibraltar tunnels in Monmouth. Stop-start in places on the M5 and the M50. Also, it's busy around Abergavenny on the A40 and slow in places on the roads in and around Ross. But if you spotted something we haven't, let us know. 079 88 60 70 80. And don't forget, Nick will keep an eye on things for you tomorrow at breakfast from 6. Sunshine.

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Wheatus, Teenage Dirtbag on Sunshine. Before that, Stereophonics, Pick Apart This New, heading towards 6 o'clock. Got your latest news on the way. Then Drive Time Decades, starting off in the 80s, moving through to the 90s, then the noughties, then right up to date for you. Nick back on Breakfast tomorrow at 6. Mark's here from 10. And whatever you do on this Wednesday night, have a great night.

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2: From the Sky News Centre at 6. The Health Secretary has condemned another planned strike by resident doctors in England. The British Medical Association has announced a walkout between the 15th and 19th of June. It says it was hoping for a reset in relations when James Murray took over as Health Secretary a fortnight ago. But he insists the government's pay offer is final.
3: The offer on the table for this year is as far as we're going to go. It's 4.9% on average increase, over 7% for some of the lowest paid. And to be clear, that's on top of a 28.9% increase over the last 3 years. I think most people would see that as being a very good offer.
2: Donald Trump's told his cabinet there's more work to do in order to reach a deal with Iran.
4: Iran is very much intent. They want very much to make a deal. So far, they haven't gotten there. We're not satisfied with it, but now we will be. We will be either that or we'll have to just finish the job.
2: Earlier, Iranian state media claimed a draft framework had been drawn up to effectively reopen the Strait of Hormuz, along with American forces withdrawing from Iran. Washington's dismissed those reports as a complete fabrication. The family of a 12-year-old who died after getting into difficulty in a river in Lancashire have paid tribute to their little blue-eyed boy. Junior Slater's one of seven young people to drown in open water in this week's hot spell. John Swinney's rejected growing calls for an independent investigation into SNP finances in the wake of the Peter Murrell scandal. Its former chief executive will be sentenced next month after admitting embezzling over £400,000 from the party. A Treasury minister has hit pack at Sir Tony Blair, claiming things have moved on since he was in number 10. The former PM says the current Labour government has no coherent plan for the country and the party is playing with fire. And in tennis, Katie Bolter is the only British player left in either singles draw at the French Open. That's the latest. I'm Daisy Steele.
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